He's Classic Country, 98.1 The Bull. It's Heath West, and fair time is almost here. The 2026 New Mexico State Fair hitting Expo New Mexico. It runs the 10th through the 20th. Concerts and rodeos and food and rides and lots more. 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

0: Albuquerque's Classic Country, 98.1 The Bull. And I'm Heath West. Hope you had a wonderful Tuesday workday. Yes, I know a lot of folks were going, wait, is it not Monday? It's Tuesday, isn't it? Yeah, you got to love these three-day holiday weekends. Of course, that gives you a four-day work week. Got to love that. I push that we always have four-day work weeks. That'd be awesome. Or three-day work weeks, whichever. You know, why not? Let's go for three. Hang on, Jayco, and it's a Barefoot Blue Jean night that's on the way. Alan Jackson, too, going way down yonder on the Chattahoochee.
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Albuquerque's Classic Country, 98.1 The Bull. And thanks to Janice listening tonight. She hit the talkback mic on the iHeartRadio app. Love getting your talkback requests. What's Miranda Lambert, The House That Built Me? I'll do that next after Fishing in the Dark from the Dirt Band.

0: 98.1, The Bull, and David Lee Murphy right there. I'm Heath West, JetBlue, announcing a new first-class cabin called Blue First. 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

Albuquerque's Classic Country, 98.1 The Bull. I'm Heath West. Just want to say thank you so much for having us on today. You know you've got the classics always playing right here on 98.1 The Bull.

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And we're getting set for our iHeartRadio Music Festival coming up Friday and Saturday, the 18th and 19th in Las Vegas. 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

0: 98.1, The Bull. And we are ready for some football. NFL season starting tomorrow night.
1: Already, that's crazy.
0: Wednesday night football. Patriots and Seahawks tomorrow night.

Cookies Classic Country, 98.1 The Bull. And it's me, I'm Heath West. On the way, I got Willie, got Zach Brownband too. And I don't know, I don't believe the results of this poll. Do you think you could actually live without your cell phone? Now, some of you, yeah, I get it. No big deal. But 54% of those surveyed said, yes, I could live without my cell phone forever. I don't know, I don't believe that. 37% said no, absolutely.

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I hope you'll visit my exhibit, Clint Black, The Hard Way on Purpose, at the Country Music Hall of Fame and Museum. It tells my story from my childhood and early career in Houston to the rise of my album, Killin' Time, and my dedication to songwriting and my individual vision. I've often chosen the hard way and am better for it. The exhibit is open now. 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

98.1 The Bull. It's me, Heath West. Did you hear the news? George Strait is coming to Boots in the Park 2027, and it's going to be 3 days with Jason Aldean and Brooks and Dunn and lots more.

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0: 98.1, The Bull, Albuquerque's classic country. And Tim and Faith right there. Going to be a busy couple of weeks for that couple because Faith has a birthday later on this month. And then in October, Tim getting inducted into the Country Music Hall of Fame in Nashville. Busy couple weeks for Tim and Faith. Thanks for hanging out tonight. I'm Heath West. Hey, if you want to hear something, by all means, hit the talkback mic on your iHeartRadio app. Let me know what I can play for you. Got some requests to Diamond Rio on the way.
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the Bull, Albuquerque's classic country. And the countdown is on to the most talked about music festival on the planet. It's our iHeartRadio Music Festival, presented by Capital One. Coming up on the 18th and 19th in Las Vegas. Two nights, one stage, Kenny Chesney rocking the house, Lainey Wilson there, some never-seen-before artist collabs that you'll never see again. You'll watch it live on Disney Plus and Hulu. Of course, you can listen to it on iHeartRadio, too. As promised, here's Keith Urban.

Albuquerque's Classic Country, 98.1 The Bull. And we're going to paint it John Deere green. Tommy got a song. 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

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It's our 2026 iHeartRadio Music Festival presented by Capital One. So excited to see this guy perform, Kenny Chesney. Yeah, going to be a busy week for Kenny because he'll be at our iHeartRadio Music Festival Friday the 18th. And then his new album, Silver Sands Marina, comes out the next Friday, the 25th. Here's Kenny and I Go Back.

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1: No one else on earth. That is Winona Judd. This is the third shift. Welcome back. My name is Adam. So you remember, like, I don't know, 10, 15 years ago, we all started cutting the cord to our cable. Well, now it might be time to reattach it because according to a new report, streaming prices are increasing at a higher rate than cable ever did. Since 2022, streaming prices have jumped more than three times the rate of inflation, which, as you've probably noticed, is pretty high itself right now. For example, Apple TV launched at $4.99 a month back in 2019. It's tripled since. 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And Netflix Premium is up 125% since 2013. What are we doing?
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1: 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This is Whatever It Is.

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1: Rascal Flatts with Life is a Highway. Welcome back to the third shift again. My name is Adam. Lainey Wilson is in the news. She, one more time, will host the annual CMA Awards for a third year in a row. And this year also marks the 60th anniversary of the CMAs. The show airs live November 18th on ABC and Disney Plus. Now, Lainey is incredibly excited about this. And considering it's the 60th anniversary, I bet you we're going to have a whole lot of surprises.

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1: God gave me you. That is none other than Blake Shelton. How about Tim McGraw now, just to see you smile?

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1: Mark Wills, that is 19-something. Welcome back to the third shift. My name is Adam. Taylor Swift has returned to country music. Well, at least part-time. She is number one on country radio for the first time in 13 years, thanks to her song for Toy Story 5, I Knew It, I Knew You. By the way, it's also her 13th song to reach number one on country radio. She's been appearing, doing a ton of interviews talking about this particular song. She said there's a double meaning to the lyrics of I Knew It, I Knew You. Quote, the word daze is spelled D-A-Z-E in the lyrics, but you could also think of it as daze. Oh, congratulations to T-Swift.
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1: Tall, tall trees, none other than Alan Jackson. Remember how massive this song was in the late 90s? Lone Star with Amazed.

0: 98.1 The Bull. I cross my heart, the king of country music, of course, George Strait there. My name is Adam, and I want to talk about beer for a minute. You know, for the past two decades, there's been a craft beer movement where beer drinkers moved away from classic light lagers for the more intense flavors of like IPAs, Belgian ales, porters, and stouts. But apparently, that trend is reversing. According to a brand new report, the most popular beer in America is Michelob Ultra, which arguably could be considered the one with the least amount of flavor. Bud Light was second, followed by Stella Artois. Now, the least popular beer, according to this study, was Milwaukee's Best Ice, which I can smell it just like sitting here. The report also listed the states that love beer the most, and if you figured Wisconsin was number one, you'd be correct.
1: The New Mexico.
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1: She thinks my tractor's six. He had his Kenny Chesney. I say it every time, but I don't think she's looking at the tractor there, Kenny. Here's Sarah Evans, Born to Fly.

0: 98.1, The Bull.
1: Guitars, Cadillacs, that is Dwight Yoakam. My name is Adam, and we are collectively gathered here at the third shift. Now, of course, we're coming out of Labor Day weekend right now, and making the case that employees should work more for the same pay is not a very popular argument, and it feels even more tone-deaf when it comes out over Labor Day weekend. Dr. Nicholas Steele is the boss at the Steel Chainsaw and Power Tool Company in Germany, and he says that 5 hours should be added to the work week without extra pay for the workers. In Germany, the typical work week has been 35 hours for the past 40 years, dating back to the mid-80s when a labor movement was successful in getting work hours scaled back. But now, several companies are pushing for a return to the 40-hour work weeks to raise productivity and keep up with foreign competitors. Like executives at Mercedes-Benz are arguing for the same exact thing. Look, I get it, but maybe not Labor Day weekend.
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1: 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The late, great Hall of Famer there, Toby Keith. Here's Craig Morgan. That's what I love about Sundays.

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1: 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How about a little trip? 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Lord have mercy on the working man.

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1: Before he cheats, that is Carrie Underwood. My name is Adam, and you are listening to The Third Shift. Hope you're having a great late evening thus far. There is a lot of generation battling happening right now, and apparently Gen Z has a new target. It's millennials. It's gotten so bad, they're calling them the new boomers. So BuzzFeed put together a list of things that millennials are doing that annoy Gen Z, and here are some of the best. Number one, something called hustle culture. Gen Z agrees that working 100 hours a week is not a flex at all. They think self-care is a lot better than burnout. Yeah, don't take a rocket scientist. 90s nostalgia made this list. Millennials love telling everyone how great their childhood was. Well, it was. I mean, I hate to tell you. I mean, listen to the music we play here. And then Disney adults was number three on this list. I suppose that is, you know, adult folks that love visiting theme parks. Look, just let them battle.
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Albuquerque's classic country, 98.1 The Bull, Colin Ray. I call him the master of the tearjerker, and with songs like that, I think I am correct. Love me. Here's Shania.

0: 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Harry Reid is also doing this, and there are a couple other, mostly big city airports here. Non-ticketed visitors who are approved for the program still have to go through screening, and they must apply through TSA and receive a gateside pass 1 to 3 days before arriving at the airport.
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1: 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Why? Because she can. Here's Clint Black. 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
1: Love without end, amen. The king of country music. I call him George. Welcome back. My name is Adam. Boy, I've got a weird criminal story for you here, and one that doesn't come out of Florida for a change. Y'all know working at a restaurant can be challenging enough, right, without having to dodge crazy people with ball bats. Well, a 53-year-old woman at an In-N-Out restaurant in Southern California started threatening workers with a large baseball bat-sized wooden stick. Now, it's unclear why. One waitress said that she was angry about an order that was taking too long, but another person described her as a high-level tweaker. Anyway, that's when a 20-year-old college student saw the chaos from his car at the drive-thru window and took action. He jumped through the window like Spider-Man, grabbed a spatula, and confronted the woman. He shouted at her to leave, but she kept threatening the employees, so he pulled off a shoulder drop maneuver to disarm her. And it worked. No injuries were reported, and this crazy person was booked on suspicion of felony vandalism and brandishing a weapon.
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1: 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Good early morning. Never too early in the day to dance. Here's Josh Turner now, your man.

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1: 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Here's Billy Currington. 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

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We appreciate you. Thanks for tuning up Albuquerque's classic country. 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
1: Good morning, I'm Bob Pickett. Hey, give me a call. What's for breakfast this morning?
0: 512-649-4013. Little Big Town.

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1: I know it's only Wednesday, but I may slip off, do some fishing sometime this coming weekend. 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I'll do the fishing. Anyway, Brad Paisley.

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Albuquerque's Classic Country, 98.1 The Bull. Hey, it's Bob Pickett, and we're excited to see Riley Green out at First Financial Credit Union on Friday. 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
1: Johnny Lee, Looking for Love. I nearly yawned just a second ago. Got a bad case of the yawns. That's what it is right there. Let's see. What is today? National Day Counter. It's Care Bears Share Your Care Day. Remember the Care Bears? Remember those belly badges? That's what it was. It's Teddy Bear Day. Do you ever have a teddy bear picnic when you're a kid? So it's Teddy Bear Day. It's also Wiener Schnitzel Day. But again, it is already September the 9th. And to start of the NFL season later today. I'm ready for that.
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0: Pickett. You having a good morning? 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

0: Albuquerque's classic country, 98.1 The Bull. Kenny Chesney, Don't Happen Twice. 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Next Friday and Saturday, September the 18th and 19th in Las Vegas. 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Also stream it live on Disney Plus and Hulu. Performances from that man right there, Kenny Chesney. Also, the Goo Goo Dolls, Lainey Wilson, Major Lazer, Snoop Dogg, Weezer, Muse, many more, and never-seen-before artist collaborations that you'll never see again. 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
1: 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Based on this one? Wonder which team he's going to root for tonight. Hank Williams Jr.

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0: Albuquerque's Classic Country, 98.1 The Bull. Alan Jackson, Little Bitty. That final Alan Jackson concert, that set a new single show record. I mean, you talk about going out with a bang. Numbers are in, and Alan's final concert set a new world record for single show revenue. And according to this figure right here, they say that it grossed $34.7 million. All 56,000 available tickets were just gone. Like, oh, they were gone, actually, for the one to sell the public. But that makes Jackson the first artist in history to gross more than $30 million from a single concert. Yeah, so let me tell you, maybe look at the numbers, Alan. Maybe retirement's not a good idea after all, right?
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Albuquerque's Classic Country, 98.1 The Bull. Hey, it's Bob Thicket, and fair time is here. The 2026 New Mexico State Fair hits Expo New Mexico and starts tomorrow, runs to the 20th. 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

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Hey, it's Bob Pickett, and fair time is here. 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
1: I'm still trying to put the finishing touches on a brand new album called Tackle Box, which he says it'll be up before the end of the year. We'll see. Brad Paisley and Muddle the Tires.

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1: If you got a pair of boots on right now, this song is for you. Lift up your left foot there. How about your right? There you go. We're doing the boot scooting boat.

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Well, I guess you heard who's going to return as a CMA host. Lanny Wilson returns those 2026 CMA Awards for a third straight year. This is only the second year, though, she's doing it solo. So, of course, the CMA Awards set for November the 18th, 60th annual. And the CMA nominations should come

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I'm Bob Pickett. 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

Albuquerque's Classic Country, 98.1 The Bull. It's me, Bob Pickett. And the 2027 PBR Ty Murray Invitational is coming to the pit in April. 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

98.1 The Bull, Albuquerque's classic country. Anybody still trying to recover from Labor Day? Did you do any traveling? TSA says it screened more than 17 million passengers last week and over the holiday weekend. Boy, that's a lot, isn't it? I'm glad I just stayed home.

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You know, you can follow me on Instagram, Bob Pickett Radio on Instagram. I'm getting ready to post a new video right now about another trip to the Alan Jackson Museum. So, Bob Pickett Radio on Instagram.

Well, it's me, Bob Pickett, and a shout-out to Rio Rancho. 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

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Thanks for hanging out with us today. It's Angie Ward. What are you having for lunch? What song would you like to have for lunch? Hit the Talkback mic while you're listening on the free iHeartRadio app. Let me know.

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1: It's Albuquerque's Classic Country, 98.1 The Vault. It's Angie Ward with one of Alabama's songs that actually wasn't on a legit album. It was on their Greatest Hits Volume 2 album and then became another number one. Here's Born Country.

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I'm Angie Ward. 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The 2026 New Mexico State Fair hits Expo New Mexico, and it starts tomorrow, runs through the 20th. 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

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One of the great things about all of your all-time favorites is that songs can take you back to a time and place. Here's Miranda Lambert, The House That Built Me.

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I'm Angie Ward. 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

Chicago State Fair. Tanya Tucker will be taking the stage at Team Lee Coliseum coming up on the 18th. And we have got your tickets right now. 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

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Kenny Chesney going to be in Las Vegas. Our iHeartRadio Music Festival coming up September the 18th and 19th, presented by Capital One. Maybe Kenny can, like, give us a tour of Vegas, because he should know after all these nights at the Sphere the last couple of years.

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98.1 The Bull, it's Angie Ward. Hey, did you hear the news? George Strait is headed to Boots in the Park 2027. This is going to be 3 days, and it's going to be epic. Jason Aldean, Brooks and Dunn, and more. 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
1: It's Angie Ward with the very first song that George Strait ever made a music video for. He said he hated it. The video, not the song. Here's You Look So Good in Love.

Darling, I've wasted a lot of years not seeing the real you. But tonight your beauty is shining through. And I never took the time to let you know. So before he takes you away,

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It's Angie Ward. We are so excited to see Riley Green at First Financial Credit Union Friday. 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
1: It's Angie Ward. You know, I've had the honor of meeting a lot of your favorite country stars. And I will tell you this. Keith Urban has always been the best smelling. I know that's weird. Everybody will say it. Ask anybody in Nashville.

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Albuquerque's classic country 98.1, The Bull. I'm Angie Ward. And the 2027 PBR Ty Murray Invitational is headed back to the pit in April. 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